That was Coleman Hawkins. Coleman Hawkins with Oscar Peterson at the piano, Herb Alice guitar, Ray Brown on bass. And it's from the Oscar Peterson album, A Jazz Odyssey. The song we heard was I'll Never Be the Same. And that's how this hour gets started. I'm Tony Mowat. A lot of good music for you. Here's one that was written by Steve Allen. The album Terry Gibbs and Buddy DeFranco play Steve Allen. This song is called Easy for You.

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4: 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It's time for the Soul Break with me, Wendy Wright. From 12 to 2, you'll hear a mix of soul jazz and soul music that will keep your toes tapping. Join me, won't you? 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

0: 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I'm Kathy Mateo. 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It's Mountain Stage.
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0: Live from NPR News, I'm Giles Snyder. Kentucky Republican Congressman Thomas Massey says he may have lost Tuesday's primary election, but he's encouraged by the support he received from younger voters.
1: If you're not tired of politics, if you're not jaded, if you're not cynical, and so many people are, you know, the people that want somebody that'll go along to get along, I've never heard of that strategy, but that seems to be what the voters want. That's what's been promised to them, but not the young voters. I mean, we stirred up something. There is a yearning in this country for somebody who will vote for principles over party.
0: As he lost his bid for re-election to Ed Gallrein, President Trump's hand-picked challenger, there will be a generational shift in Kentucky when U.S. Senator Mitch McConnell retires at the end of his term after serving in that office since 1984.

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every day we have the blues for you on 89.1 WEMU. I'm Michael Jewett. Join me for blues time later this afternoon at 3. Swinging, soulful, laid back, jumping, down, home, uptown. That's blues time. On the way, 3 to 4 this afternoon on 89.1 WEMU.

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I bought you a $10 dinner. 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I let you live in my penthouse. 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

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Fire and brimstone, what the reverend said. You know what? I'm going to church all day Sunday.

Stan Getz from the Star Eyes collection. And with Stan Getz, that was Kenny Barron on piano doing Warm Valley. Jeff Hackworth before that, featuring Bobby Jones at the organ. Jeff Hackworth playing tenor. And I'm through talking. And I'm through with this hour. Yes, I hope you enjoyed it. I'm Tony Mowat. Let's conclude it with Bob Wilbur.

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